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1: New One Republic on the way for you next. By the way, it looks like cubicles. Apparently, what was old is now new again. Let's break it down in minutes.

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You're home for the 80s to now, 92.9 Tom FM. The rumor is that Taylor Swift is getting married in a matter of weeks. Of course, I will keep you posted once I find out more details. But right now, Thompson Twins are on.

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1: So heads up, we know that as parents, it is vital to make sure that our kids are safe when it comes to technology. And according to Apple, they say the most important step that a parent can take is to ensure age-appropriate experiences is set up to a child account, which it's actually required for children under 13. But by the way, Apple is previewing this new child safety feature. They're being rolled out to make it easier for parents to manage the content the kids see, who they're talking to, and when they have access to certain apps.
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0: 92.9 Tom FM. So this 100-year-old man went to his first prom and he was sharing his keys to longevity. Now, he said that being social is one of the biggest keys, right? But also falling in love, investing in your friendships, doing work that you're proud of, and moving your body. Those are the keys to longevity.
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1: 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And the idea is this: you're essentially boring responsibilities. They feel a little bit lighter, and it gets you motivated to get them done when you're doing it with your loved ones.
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Let me throw this at you. 1 in 5 people say they keep this in their nightstand, but they rarely use it. What do you think it is? All right. Think about it and stick around. I'll have the answer for you coming up.

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From Olivia Dean to Police, it's all your favorites here on the Christy Cooper Show. 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

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So check it out. 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

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Got good news for you coming up next. I'll tell you about a woman who has been gifted her dream home after living in her car for years. That story is next.

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1: It's time for the good news, and this story, pretty incredible. After years of living in her car, 82-year-old Christine Marshall from Memphis, Tennessee, has finally moved into a new home. She had been without a livable home since a neighbor's tree destroyed the home where she had lived for 30 years. The story came out last summer, and a concerned neighbor reached out to the local TV news station, and they kind of got the community to rally behind this woman. There was a local contractor that heard about the story, reached out, helped organize donation of materials and labor at no cost. And just not that long ago, she stepped into her new modern farmhouse style home. And the next day she gave local journalists a tour. So you can check it out online. She speaks in a whisper due to throat cancer. She says the home is what she has always wanted, expressing gratitude to those who have helped, including the supporters who contributed, get this, nearly $80,000 through a crowdfund that was organized by her son. So now this woman, just over 80 years old, fighting throat cancer and had been living in her car, now thanks to a generous community, is able to have that beautiful home to live in. That's what it's all about. It's the good news here on the Krista Cooper Show.
2: Your 2 a.m. questions are nobody's business. Not the symptoms you're scared to tell your doctor. Not the money worries. Not the things you'd rather keep private. 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

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And I'm Krista. Hey, a study has found that everyday pleasures like coffee or listening to music on this station can elevate brain activity and make you better at your job. Good to know. So if the boss ever says, turn off the music, what are you listening to? Say, no, this is helping me. You're welcome. Thanks so much for listening. I'm Krista Cooper.

92.9 Tom FM, the 80s, 90s, and now. And whether you are still up, just getting up, or working the third shift right alongside with me, I appreciate you listening here. Coming up, we'll get to Benson Boone. I've got Natalie Imbruglia, Somber, and The Weeknd this hour as well. We're kicking this hour off with Tears for Fears. This is the Krista Cooper Show. Thanks for keeping us on.

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1: 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Something tells me he may just perform that one this September at our iHeartRadio Music Festival. 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Zara Larsson will be there, Snoop Dogg, and the list goes on. It's going to be an awesome weekend. And you could be there. 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

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It's Krista. And if you are sitting in traffic on Route 1, we've got the latest beach traffic report in the next 20 minutes right here on 92.9 Tom FM.

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More music, more variety. All right, do you think luxury has to mean fancy vacations or designer bags? No, think again. The real indulgence might be hiding in your pantry, and people are going to surprising lengths to enjoy it. I'll explain coming up.

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1: All right. When was the last time you treated yourself? Nearly half of us say there is no time for luxury in daily life. But I will tell you, small indulgences like desserts or even a quiet moment alone can help boost your mood and make a big difference. In fact, 82% of people say these little luxuries are totally worth it. Even if it means, you know, sneaking off to the bathroom to enjoy them for just a couple of minutes, from a good cup of coffee to a no-ad TV show. Yeah, everyday treats are the new luxury. You know, it doesn't take much to feel like you're treating yourself with just a little peace and quiet. Top in the list as the most popular little luxury. So no, it does not mean that fancy vacation. It's just a little desserts, a little time alone, a little peace and quiet will do you good.
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It's 92.9 Tom FM. Kicking off another hour of the Krista Cooper Show. We'll hear from Olivia Dean next, later this hour. Shaboozy, Avril Lavigne, and Bruno Mars. Got a song request? Hit that talkback mic on iHeartRadio. Let's hear from you. Here's Bon Jovi.

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1: And let's get you your daily horoscope for today. If you're an Aries, a quick decision could lead to an unexpected opportunity. Trust your instincts. If you're a Taurus, focus on what you can control. The rest is just going to fall into place. Gemini, a conversation you have today could spark a fresh new idea or new perspective. Cancer, your caring nature is shining. Don't forget, though, to save some energy for yourself. Leo, the spotlight is going to find you naturally later on. Make sure you use it to inspire others. Virgo, crossing one important task off your list is going to bring a bigger sense of relief than expected. If you're a Libra, like I am, balance work and fun today, although as a Libra, it's all about balance, right? Making time for both will improve your mood. If you're a Scorpio, a little patience goes a long way when you're dealing with someone who sees things differently. Sagittarius, say yes to something spontaneous. It could end up being the highlight of your day. Capricorn, steady progress is going to beat perfection. So keep moving forward one step at a time. Aquarius, your unique approach solves a problem that others have overlooked. And if you're a Pisces, make sure you listen closely to your intuition today. It has a valuable message for you.
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All right, so picture this. You've got $1 million. 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

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And you can find me on social, so we can chat there too, at Krista Cooper on your socials. That's Krista with a C-H, by the way. 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

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It's just after 4 o'clock Tuesday morning here on the Krista Cooper Show. Whether you are working that third shift right alongside with me, still up from the night before, or just waking up and starting your day, I appreciate you letting me be a little part of it. Coming up, we'll get to Lady Gaga with Bruno Mars. But first, it's Michael Jackson. Here's...

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Yeah. We are not AI. Just real people who turn the radio down to see better while we parallel park. 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

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It's Christy Cooper. And whether you're sitting in traffic on Route 1, Route 13, or 95, we've got the latest beach traffic report in the next 20 minutes for you right here on 92.9 Tom FM.

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It's 92.9 Tom FM. And that is Jason Mraz. I'm yours. All right, Summer of 69's next. Here's Brian Adams.

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Hey, thanks for listening here. Go out and make it a great day today. Find me on social, too, so we can chat. Stay connected there as well. I'm on your socials at Krista Cooper. That's Krista with a C-H. Take care. Here's Naked Eyes.

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1: Tuesday morning, it's Andy Bob. 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
2: 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I'm melting.
1: Yes, I'm melting. Well, what if you weren't melting? What if you were just resting? And that's what this is all about.
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1: No.
0: Okay.
1: I don't think so.
0: Okay, what's the one thing, the number one thing you and Peter argue about?
1: It's a great question. Do you have an answer for you and Danny?
0: Yes.
1: Do you argue about something over and over again?
0: Yes.
1: Bicker about something?
0: Yes.
1: Okay, what is yours?
0: Time.
1: Oh, that's a great one.
0: Yeah,
1: for you
0: time.
1: Guys.
0: Because we talked about it, like, there is never time. And there are so many things to do, and we cannot help ourselves but to put more things in that time bucket instead of doing nothing. Mm. Yeah.
1: I think for Pete and I, it's he does not do things the way I need him to do it.
0: Yeah, but that's, but the, I.
1: I mean, we don't really argue a lot, so it's hard. It's just, you know, he doesn't shut the cabinets like I want him to. He doesn't fold the towels the way I want him to. And that's really the only thing I pick on him for.
0: Okay.
1: He needs to do things that I need him to do.
0: Okay. So the other,
1: really what it is.
0: The other things are not consistent.
1: No, not really.
0: Okay. Interesting.
1: Do I complain about something that you're thinking of?
0: No. I mean, look, how can I put this the right way? I would not put tolerance among your greatest attributes, right? I think that you are someone who will tell people outright if something bothers you. You can put up with it to a degree, but I think if that's the only stuff that's surfacing, I mean, you guys have a really healthy relationship in general, right?
1: I think so.
0: Yeah, so I don't think that it would be jumping out. I think it would jump out at you more if there was other things.
1: Honestly, you know what I think at first? He likes... This is so stupid. This is what we argue about. He likes the blind up in the bathroom. I like it down. And we argue about that a lot. And so you said, so when you bring up like an actual problem in your life, because you guys have no concept of actual time.
0: Yeah.
1: And so I was going to be like the blind in the bathroom. He puts it up all the time and I put it down. And I'm always like, Peter, it belongs down.
0: Yeah.
1: And he's like, I like it up.
0: Yeah.
1: So that's our biggest argument.
0: And
1: really dumb.
0: And my question is like, why do you like it down?
1: Because I don't want the neighbors to see when I'm sitting down on the toilet all the time.
0: All right, so if I can add perspective to this, while you're sitting down on the toilet, can you see the neighbors?
1: I can't. But
0: so
1: I don't
0: they
1: want
0: cannot
1: them to see
0: you.
1: I don't want them to see when I sit on the toilet. Do you know what I mean? Like, I feel like if they're out there, if they're out there and I happen to glance out while I sit down on the toilet,
0: right?
1: I don't know why that bothers me. He likes it up. Okay. And I don't know why, because then I'm like,
0: he can
1: if
0: look
1: standing
0: out
1: when he, there, probably it, was,
0: yes.
1: Yeah, if he looks out while he's standing there,
0: yep.
1: But that, then doesn't that bother you?
0: Never.
1: If they like, if
0: nope.
1: The neighbors happen to be looking
0: nope.
1: In?
0: You wave.
1: It needs to stay down. It needs to stay down.
0: Why do you even have a window in the bathroom?
1: Oh, because for fresh air.
0: Ah, okay.
1: Also, the cat likes to sit perch up, right? If the window's open, then the cat can perch up and try to look at the bugs or the birds.
0: I hate to keep diving in on your...
1: Which also means the blind needs to be open, which I understand.
0: Yep.
1: It can be open once I'm done.
0: Ah,
1: but when I walk in, it needs to be down, okay. Peter.
0: All right.
1: But I decide the rules, Peter.
0: Seat goes up, blind comes down.
1: Yeah.
0: Okay. What is the number one thing you argue about with your significant other? Do you think Pete would have the same answer, by the way?
1: Pete would just say he doesn't care.
0: I know.
1: But yet the blind goes up. He maybe just does it to drive me nuts because
0: yeah.
1: I have this argument with him.
0: Yeah. Use the talkback.
1: There's a good chance that he just does it to drive me nuts.
0: Yeah, possibly, which to me it makes this relationship even better. 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Tell us the number one thing you argue with your significant other about.

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It's Bob Howard. So you're sitting in traffic on Route 1. We got the latest beach traffic report in the next 20 minutes on 92.9 Tom FM.

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0: 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When I'm in a bad mood, I just crank up the tunes and the bad mood is gone and my day is all bright and sunny once again.
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0: 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We want to know, what is the number one thing you argue with your significant other over? Andy, let's go to the talk back mic with Ben.
1: Him successfully picking a restaurant for us to go to.
0: Why is he so bad at it?
1: I don't know. He is the most indecisive person when it comes to choosing the initial thing. He sure knows where he doesn't want to go.
2: I love that ending. That's funny.
0: That is frustrating. I will tell you, it's frustrating. And I am like, I'll eat anywhere. Just tell me where we're going, right?
2: See, but that doesn't help.
0: Okay. Then when I tell you where we should go, you say, well, I don't want to go there.
2: Okay. Well, we're going to narrow it down then. I feel like this is like a normal conversation.
0: Yep.
2: Is it an argument? Maybe sometimes it turns into a healthy discussion in relationships. But trying to decide what's for dinner,
0: yep,
2: trying to decide where to go for dinner. I don't know why it's always so difficult, but it really is.
0: But do you understand, like, this is the internal strife. I'm going to say the you in this situation. And you got to forgive me because I cannot identify with this whatsoever, okay? Is that fair? Can I say this?
2: Well, I don't know what you're going to say.
0: What I'm going to say is that, why is it that you can't figure out what you want to eat?
2: Listen, I can usually decide what I want to eat.
0: Mm-hmm.
2: I'm in charge of cooking.
0: Okay.
2: But this is my problem. I'm in charge of cooking. I need ideas.
0: Why?
2: On what to cook, because I get tired of having to cook the same stuff all the time. So I want to know what you're hungry for.
0: Right. But
2: so when you say, I don't care.
0: Right. You can cook anything you want.
2: But I want to know what you're hungry for. So when you say, I don't care, that gets frustrating. Tell me what to cook.
0: I'm open to anything you cook.
2: See, that I don't need, that would drive me nuts.
0: So
2: I need you to tell me what to cook. What are you hungry for? I don't care.
0: But this is the point. In the end, anything I have to offer, because if I say I want spaghetti and you say no. So if I say it this way, it's not.
2: Yeah, like, I would say no, I don't like
0: exactly
2: spaghetti.
0: I don't have anything in this situation that has a dog in the fight, because literally whatever you put on the plate, I'm going to eat, right? So if it comes down to it, it doesn't matter. This is your own issue, because you're the one who can't figure out what you want to eat, because you can decide, I want to have Mexican, or I want to have Chinese, or I want to go for hibachi. And I'm going to say, yes, as long as you figure out what you want. I cannot climb, nor would anyone want to, climb into that head of yours. And again, this is the you that I'm really yelling at my wife.
2: Totally. I get it.
0: But like, that's the point. Like, it doesn't matter. Like, I'm like, okay, this is your
2: own
0: issue.
2: This is where the argument happens, right? Like, because I want you to help me, you, help me decide what to eat. And you say you don't care. But that's where I get frustrated, because I want you to care. I want you to help me, Bob, decide what to make my husband eat every single night for the rest of our lives. It's a lot of work.
0: So,
2: and that's when we just order takeout. I mean, then we have to take another 35 minutes to decide where to get takeout from.
0: The TLDR part of this is quite simply, you want me to help you figure out what to think.
2: Or I want you just to hire me a private chef so that they can be in charge of it.
0: But then they won't know what to make, because you won't tell them. All right. Let's
2: see. I'm just a candy.
0: That's right. Here we are, candy again. What is the number one thing you argue with your significant other about? Use our talkback mic on our free iHeartRadio app and give us your answer. Or find Andy and Bob on Facebook, Instagram, and Threads, and join the conversation.
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1: Time for the watch list. There is so much good TV to see each and every week. We want to make sure you see the very best of it. Andy, number one, what do we have to watch this week?
0: The Bear Season 5 is the show's fifth and final season, picking up after a major turning point for Carmi and the restaurant team. Fans can expect the same intense kitchen drama, emotional moments, and standout performances that made the series a hit for Hulu. If you've been following the journey, you won't want to miss how it all ends. It comes back to Hulu on Thursday.
1: This show, in its description, it's like, nah, no thanks. The first 15 seconds of the first episode, and you're like, I'm hooked. I got to watch everything.
0: Totally. Like, when I watch it, and Pete does it, my husband, but when I tell him about it, he's like, I don't understand. I'm like, I don't either. But I'm so sad that it's coming to an end. Like, I'm really disappointed that I'm not going to see this group anymore.
1: It is. And again, it just absolutely is riveting.
0: But it's not relaxing to watch. No. I'm so stressed the entire time, and I don't know why.
1: It's like you're working in the kitchen. All right, number two.
0: So The American Experiment on Netflix is a new documentary series that takes a look at America's founding, the American Revolution, and the ideas that still shape the country today. And of course, it's timed with the country's 250th anniversary. It's an easy, fascinating watch for anyone who loves history like I do.
1: You do.
0: Politics or great storytelling. If you're looking for something thought-provoking to stream, this is one that's definitely worth checking out when it comes to Netflix on Wednesday.
1: Yeah, we really need things to stimulate our brain, and these are the types of things. It's like a double-edged sword that works both ways for you.
0: Mm-hmm. Yeah, I love history. So anything that is history related is always a win for me. So I'm excited about this one.
1: And number three.
0: Totally on the opposite side. Also coming out Wednesday, Behind the Attraction pulls back the curtain on Disney's most beloved experiences and shows how the magic is really made for them. It's season three, and the shift is now focusing on Disney Cruise Line. It gives fans a behind-the-scenes look at the ships, the stories, and the creativity that brings them to life. It's a perfect way to see the magic from a whole new perspective, and it's great for the whole family. It's on Disney Plus, of course.
1: Yes, and you don't have to buy a ticket and wait in line for it.
0: Yes, it's a lot cheaper for your family to enjoy the cruise, so it's perfect.
1: One for me. All right, school's out for summer, but that doesn't mean the learning has to stop completely. One curious historian follows a trail of clues hidden through American history, the landmarks, the documents, the long-forgotten secrets into the ultimate treasure hunt. Oh, yes, it's got Nicolas Cage. National Treasure is worth your watch on Disney Plus this week.
0: Yeah, that's great. We watched this with Rojo like a year or so ago, and she loved it too. So this is a good one for the family.
1: That is the watch list. Binge on.
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It's Bob Howard. The 92 Days of Summer roll on. 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
1: Andy, we don't hide it. We are 90s kids. We love being 90s kids. We love the culture. We love the movies. We love the music of the 90s.
2: Mm-hmm.
1: And as time has gone on, the 90s are kind of coming back into vogue. Like, we really are more interested in the 90s, almost to some extent like we really were with the 80s.
2: Right. And it looks like you and I are not alone in loving and missing the 90s, because there was a recent poll that asked lots of adults about the 90s. And a ton of people say they really miss the 90s. Like, they miss the nightclub of the 90s. They believe the music was better. They feel like, you know, just the atmosphere was cooler. Obviously, you didn't have to break the bank for a couple of drinks. But they say just the experience of growing up in the 90s was definitely better than it is today.
1: Stacey, what was your favorite thing about the 90s? What's the number one thing you think of when you think of the 90s?
3: The neon colors.
1: Did you like them? Did you not like them?
3: Well, they were cool back then. Of course we liked them.
2: Oh my gosh, yeah. I loved all the bright colors that you could pull off.
1: Remember going to the beach and you get like that quarter zip, like changes colors in the sun, like bluish, purplish, greenish pullover.
2: You can find that like very little bit now, but it's not as popular as it was. And I loved that.
1: Give me those and those wraparound shades that covered most of my face. Fantastic.
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1: After 8, Tuesday morning, it's Andy and Bob. And it's really time for Ask Andy. Hey, got us some guidance?
0: Hey, friend.
1: Dylan needs your help. He starts with saying marriage should be a partnership.
0: That's true.
1: But... Oh, no. Yeah, it's always the but, right? It's coming up in minutes.

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1: It is time for Ask Andy. Our friend Andy gives great advice. So we turn to the goddess of guidance now to help out Dylan. You ready, friend?
0: I am.
1: Dear Andy, I know marriage is supposed to be a partnership, and in general, I believe in that. But we've had some money issues recently that I'm honestly not proud of, and I didn't want to stress my wife out, so I took out a loan. Fortunately, I think I've gotten things under control for our family right now. We're in a better spot compared to all the credit card debt we've been dealing with before. Part of me thinks I should just stay quiet since I've already handled it. Another part of me thinks I should tell my wife what's going on, even though she wants me to handle our finances. I'm not sure which path is actually more honest or more helpful for our family in the long run. What should I do? Thanks, Dylan. Ask Andy.
0: You got to talk to her, Dylan, because I am assuming that the credit card debt or the finances or the expenses is not just your doing. Mm-hmm. It's a family thing. You know, if she doesn't know that there are financial issues, if she wants to be left in the dark, that's not a good thing. You got to talk to her about it. You should have talked about it beforehand, like when the bills were starting to go up, but that's okay. We can't live in the past. We're moving forward, but you got to tell her where you're at now. Even if she says, I don't want to know, you got to tell her, because I am the her in this situation. I don't want to know about the finances. Pete definitely handles it more, but he shows me his spreadsheets. We go over it. We go over our budget, and I roll my eyes at him constantly because it bores me to death. But I have to know, it's important for both partners to be aware of what's going on, because of situations like this. She needs to be aware of it. You need to tell her. I mean, it's two people who are causing, you know, involved in the finances. Even if you're just responsible for it, she's adding on to these bills as well. So you need to loop her into what's going on. That way you both can correct this together.
1: If Pete came to you in a situation like this, said, hey, Andy, here's how we fix it. We're going to take out a loan. You wouldn't be bothered by that, right? Because you trust him.
0: I do. I trust him, because I would also be like, okay. Yeah. If you tell me that's the best thing, I would trust that he would know what he's doing. But you can't fix them together. It can't just be one person taking on this burden.
1: Alexander Rosemartier said, I like your first sentence. Marriage is supposed to be a partnership. You have to be honest. You can both be honest and helpful. Just let her know you took care of it with the loans, that the finances are under control. If she doesn't like to really worry about the finances, you don't have to go into detail about the payment amount or anything like that. Debbie Ham said, be honest and tell her so it doesn't make things worse. Let's see. John Corona, she's going to find out about the loan sooner or later. You don't want her to be surprised by it later. So it's just best to tell her now.
0: Yeah, surprises like this aren't always a good thing. So I think being upfront is the better option here as well. Right, but also, it's not going to make it any better if she thinks money is, you know, no problem. She just keeps spending and it's a problem.
1: Yeah. And look, you said things are getting better, right? So, hey, good news. Here's how I fix that situation. I think there should be a little bit of a concern there that she doesn't understand either that things were bad or things are getting better. Like, that is also scary to me, too.
0: Right.
1: All right, see if you can help Dylan out. Search for our Ask Andy post on our Facebook, Instagram, and Threads. And give some feedback. See if you can help him out.
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1: So what's the number one thing that you argue about with your significant other? 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
1: It leads to an argument. What's the number one thing you argue with your significant other about? Andy, let's go to the Talk Back Mic with Joe.
2: I wouldn't say fight or bicker, but what do you want for dinner tonight? Seems to be the daily question. And it's always, I don't care. Yeah, I don't care. Whatever.
0: That seems to be the most common one that we are hearing. Like, I'm looking through social media right now, and on Facebook, that's what a lot of people are saying. Victoria, Kristen, Grace, they are all saying that the argument, the healthy discussion, whatever you want to call it, is sure. What's for dinner? What's for dinner? What to watch on TV? It's the most common ones.
1: All right. So could we come up with a solution to this?
0: Because there is no solution. There is no solution.
1: What do you mean there is no solution?
0: What do you think it is?
1: The solution is, let's find some randomizer to tell us exactly what to eat.
0: Oh, I wouldn't like that.
1: And like, you know what? I have the dice. We've talked about this. The dice doesn't lie. If we were going to do like an eat out type night, or a fast food or Grubhub type night, and we can't figure it out, we just roll the dice. The dice doesn't lie. Leave it up to chance. If you have nothing you say I can't do, we do it all.
0: Mm.
1: You don't like that?
0: Yeah, no. I mean, I would definitely have to cheat those dice to point them in the direction of what I would be interested in.
1: Do you know what I think what really, and maybe, look, maybe somebody's going to jump in on this on the Talk Back Mic and give us a different answer. I think this is part and parcel. My ability to eat whatever and put whatever's in front of me, for me, is because I went to Catholic school. Now, here's why I say that. I never thought about what I had to wear any single day. I put on what was in front of me, the uniform, and I never thought twice. And I was satisfied with that. I never had to give that another thought. And because I didn't have to worry about choice, and I lived with the choices that were made for me, essentially going to school like that, I don't have preferences.
0: Yeah. I don't know if I see that connection, how because you went to Catholic school and wore a uniform that now you can
1: I look at my own kids, like, try to figure out what they're going to wear every single morning. And like,
0: don't even get me started on that.
1: Right. But I never had that problem. So I think to myself, like, I never woke up and like, oh my God, what am I going to wear today? And like, oh, I don't like this. And this, no, it's all clothes. It's all the same thing. So whatever was put in front of me was going to be fine. Like, even as a kid, like, I think our generation of kids, now it's like we've become more of a short order cook at home than we have been before. It's no, whatever's just put on the table, that's what you eat. End of discussion.
0: Yeah. I don't know. Pete is the same way as you, and he did not go to Catholic school. Mm.
1: Pete's a decisive guy.
0: I guess so. I don't know. You know, he's a farm boy from Nebraska wearing his overalls, chopping down and trees and milking cows.
1: You know, the nuns would have loved him. The nuns Maybe. Would have loved him. They would have loved it. They would have loved him. He's a rule follower. Like, there would never have been a yardstick on his knuckles. I guarantee you.
0: Probably. Yeah.
1: All right. Let's hear from you. What's the number one thing you argue with your significant other about? Use our Talk Back Mic on our free iHeartRadio app and give us your answer. Or find Andy and Bob on Facebook, Instagram, and Threads. 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

everything that you guys do. When I'm in a bad mood, I just crank up the tunes and the bad mood is gone and my day is all bright and sunny once again.

0: 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More music, more variety. Tuesday morning, it's Andy and Bob time for the look ahead. Friend, what are we talking about tomorrow?
1: Well, we got One Must Go Wednesday coming up, and we're going to have to decide between campfires, fireflies, and outdoor movies. Great ways to spend summer nights.
0: How can you get rid of any one of these? This is going to be hard.
1: Sure will be. Plus, you got Hour 2 coming up, and you're going to tell us how we can be everyone's favorite guest without spending all day cooking.
0: That's right. It's potluck season upon us. It's coming up in Hour 2 tomorrow. Best part of our day is minutes away.

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2: It's Andy and Bob looking back on the show that was. What was the best part of your day today, friend?
0: Oh, I loved our daily do-good. How the daughter moved her entire wedding pretty much to the hospital after her dad had to have quadruple bypass surgery and couldn't make it to her wedding. It was just a couple days before the wedding. So I just think that was, I mean, I can only imagine the stress that everybody was going through. But the most important part that she said was she wanted to have her dad walk her down the aisle. And so they moved it to the hospital so that he could still do that. And it was absolutely beautiful.
2: Incredibly selfless. Mm-hmm. Just so, so touching.
0: Yeah, I loved it.
2: Yeah. Best part of my day today. I love the 90s. You love the 90s. I love to get back and talk about how much we all love the 90s. You know, we talked to Stacey, who loved the 90s neon. And, and I kept thinking about, you know, those paper thin jackets we would buy at the beach that were like color change, depending on how you looked at it, with the wraparound sunglasses. Yep. And like, man, I had to have looked so cool as a 14-year-old.
0: So cool going into Blockbuster on a Friday night.
2: To yeah, get
0: your,
2: buddy.
0: Your VHSs for the
2: yeah,
0: weekend.
2: Yeah, buddy.
0: You know you were looking good, friend. If you missed any part of the show, you can listen to it anytime with Andy and Bob anytime. 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
2: Just do us a favor. Do someone else a favor. Be the best part of somebody's day. Pros it.
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1: It is Tuesday with Somber coming up for you. We'll also throw in the Cardigans, the Weeknd, the Bengals, and Tame Impala with Jenny. Here's Prince.

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1: I'm Jenny James. The WNBA is getting more and more popular, so they're expanding again, bumping its regular season to 50 games, which is 6 more regular season games starting next year. Back in 1997, they only had 28 games. We had 44 this year, and the move comes as attendance nearly doubles and new teams are rolling in.
2: Did you know JCPenney not only has summer fashion staples like tees and shorts from A&A and Mutual Weave, they also have cherry red sunglasses, a super cute straw bucket bag, adorable espadrilles, and a maxi dress you can wear pretty much.

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1: Just past 11 o'clock. I'm going to play some Shaboozy and Matchbox 20 for you, plus Taylor Swift, John Mellencamp, and Somber. Here's Kenny Loggins.

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1: I'm Jenny James. You've probably seen it on social media because it seems to be everywhere right now. But a German mathematician has somehow correctly predicted the last three World Cup winners. And the funniest part is that he apparently did it without even really trying. While everyone else is making predictions based on sports betting odds, Joachim Clement's pick is done with a simple math model, and it's been working. So, naturally, everyone wants to know who he picked for 2026. Not a fan favorite, kind of a curveball. It's the Netherlands. He admits predicting the World Cup is borderline impossible, so even he thinks getting right a fourth time is a long shot.
2: They track. They target. 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
1: Jim Carrey is coming back as the Grinch. I'll tell you what reports say in two songs.

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1: I'm Jenny James. Jim Carrey back in Whoville. Multiple outlets report that Universal and Imagine Entertainment are developing a sequel to How the Grinch Stole Christmas, with Jim expected to reprise his iconic role as the Grinch and Ron Howard set to return as director. Now, you might have heard all the stories because Jim has been very open about how brutal the original shoot was, saying that the Grinch makeup was so intense he could hardly breathe, and he had to be coached by a CIA-trained expert in resisting

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Coming up this afternoon at 2 p.m. More music, more variety. 90

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2: Well, we're not holding back. Definitely with songs like Olivia Dean, Ella Langley, Post Malone, Miles Smith. They're all coming up. Here's Journey.

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1: 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Don't worry, the classic M&M's will still be sold alongside the new line.
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to the top, I've been out of shape, taking out the box, I'm an astronaut. I blasted off the planet, rock that caused catastrophe, and it matters more because I had it. Now I had a thought about wreaking havoc on an opposition, kind of shocking, they want a static with precision. I'm automatic, quarterback, I ain't talking second, pack it up

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And whether you're sitting in traffic on Route 1, Route 13, or 95, we've got the latest beach traffic report for you in the next 20 minutes. 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
1: I'm Teddy James. Amidst all the hullabaloo with America's Next Top Model, we found out that Tyra Banks will be a recurring judge on Project Runway Season 22, along with Heidi Klum, La Roche, and Nina Garcia. Christian Siriano also back as mentor in this year's competition, the biggest yet, with 22 designers. The season will feature Dancing with the Stars pros on the catwalk and a long list of celebrity judges, including Ciara, Ice Spice, Iman, Karen and Shipka, Niecy Nash, Nina Dobrev.

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1: I'm Jenny James, and I love sandwiches, which made me kind of excited when I saw that YouTube has a new series called The Great American Sandwich Show. And yes, it celebrates the art of the sandwich. It features comedian and chef Lindsay Ames chatting with celebrity guests while they build their favorite creations. They're putting it out bi-weekly. So if that's twice a week or every 2 weeks, I'm not really sure. The first episode already out with Top Chef winner and now judge Kristen Kish making her take on an Italian sub. More stars on the way like Russell Dickerson and Aisha Taylor.
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1: I'm Teddy James. It may only be June, but for some people, spooky season is already in full swing. It's called Summerween, and it's on TikTok right now because it's June. 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

0: 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There's the beaches, the mountains, the lakes, the monuments, the parks. You could win like Renee.
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With Bob Hauer, I'm glad you're listening. TIL, today I learned that these are the facts that people share that aren't true. 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

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It's Bob Howard. Whether you're sitting in traffic on Route 1, Route 13, or 95, we've got the latest beach traffic report in the next 20 minutes on 92.9 Tom FM.

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Bob Howard coming on at 4 o'clock. 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

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So if our time is running out, day after day, we'll make the mundane a masterpiece. Oh my, my, oh my, my love, I take one look at you, you're taking me out.

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Okay, this is tough for me to admit because I am, like, you know, president of the water club. The most hydrating drink is not water. 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The most hydrating drink is actually skim milk. Yeah, skim milk, thanks to its mix of sugar, protein, and fat, keeps fluids in your system longer. 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

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It's Bob Howard. Whether you're sitting in traffic on Route 1, Route 13, or 95, we've got the latest beach traffic report in the next 20 minutes on 92.9 Tom FM.

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All right, would you rather spend an hour in the past or an hour in the future? 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

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It's Bob Howard. 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

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Hey, what's going on? It's Michelle Faye checking in on this Tuesday night. I hope you're having a great one. Bruno Mars is coming up for you next. Here's Alanis.

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92.9 Tom FM. They're saying that this is the latest beauty trend. And can I just say, this is something that definitely we need to start getting behind. It's called the anti-iPhone face. True story. I'll explain next.

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